Queensland this week. The death toll from Venezuela's earthquake has now passed 1,400. More Australians are leaving Sydney, New South Wales and southwest Queensland this week. The death toll from Venezuela's earthquake has now passed 1,400. More Australians are leaving

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G'day, Mark Pascoe here. Smiley for your Sunday. We're spinning those classic compilation albums all weekend, and that's George Michael, Cool Classy, and from 100% Hits, the best of 96. 1996, the year Independence Day ruled the box office, and the

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0: 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Still gets the toes tapping, Rocky Burnett from the compilation 1980 The Music. And 1980, the year Sail of the Century hit TV.
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But when his drinking, lusting, and his hunger for power became known to more and more people, the demands to do something about this.

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